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Ochentas Forever. I'm never gonna dance again. Guilty feet have got no rhythm. Los ochentas regresaron para quedarse. That's your favorite radio to the program, 80s Forever. 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

0: 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Comienza a rodar Sunday Stance Club. Begin what you expected all week. We already had the perfect music for you.
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1: 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We are rhythm and energy, we are trajectory and memories and creativity.

Yes, the bad times in life is like a telephone. You never know when it's a go ring. But when it ring, just pick it up and receive. When you finish, put down the receiver and carry on. Cause the sun will always shine.